drums when the sweet potato piper plays. Go on, throw your hat up, shout a few hoorays, 'cause you can't hold back, you're a jumping jack when the sweet potato piper plays. 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Sunbeams try new dance steps, songbirds sound their

0: I've been messing with this sweet potato all day long. 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
0: Why, them baby rug cutters down Texas way, they blow on sweet potatoes and really make them play.
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1: Long, long ago. Long, long ago.
0: And they had a cat, a strange cat, sitting there, and he called us all by name.
1: Long, long ago. Long ago.
0: And the funniest thing, I thought I had the best hand, but I had to hush. 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

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From now on, I'm gonna be mean. Just find another station to get your supply of gasoline. 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

0: sisters and brothers. This is Reverend Satchmo getting ready to beat out this mellow sermon for you. My text this evening is when the saints go marching in. Here come Brother Hickenbottom down the aisle with his trombone. Blow it, boy.
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0: If a flame is to grow, there must be a glow. 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
1: Two lips must insist on two more to be kissed.

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Play some more, Caledonia. 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

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Oh, wait till Mrs. Finnegan hears this. Listen, she's an old gossip, yapping all over the town. She's a funny old fossil. 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Now Mama won't speak to Papa no more. 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
1: No, I ride that wild tenor in the Wild West show. 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
0: Cornmeal, man.
1: What cornmeal, man? Listen here, you know one thing? 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
0: And when potatoes needs bread, boy, I bet you keep praying the bugs fall off the vine.
1: That's right. 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
1: Telling me.
0: Loafing through the day. Man, how you expect to make a dime that way?
1: Man, I don't want to make a dime no way.
0: Why, looky here. 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
1: My hat? 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
0: how
1: we walked
0: I
1: around the corner, walked past this little millinery shop, and she looked in the window, saw my hat, said, "That is for you." I went in, the sales lady put on my head, and I thought it was a little maid to me, but...
0: Len, I got my arm around you, and we're going for a walk. Must you yatta-ta, yatta-ta, yatta-ta, yatta-ta, talk, talk, talk. When we're sitting close together in a cozy taxi cab, must you yatta-ta, yatta-ta, yatta-ta, yatta-ta, gab, gab, gab. Aristotle, mathematics, economics, antique chairs, the classics, the comics, darling, who cares? There's a brand new moon this evening, and the weather should be fine. If you yatta-ta, yatta-ta, yatta-ta, yatta-ta, same old line, I'll politely close your lips with mine.
1: How's your golf, Bing?
0: My golf? Oh, I'm really moving that ball out there, striking it a ton. I had a 69 Sunday, should have been a 65. Terrific wind blowing, couldn't drop a single putt, it was murder.
1: Oh, I lost my head with this question.
0: And of course, the equipment, you can't get any golf balls anymore. The actors are hoarding them all. And the caddies, they want an annuity for 18 holes. You got to take an option on one to be sure you'll show up. Sorry.
1: When the parlor lights are lower and the family isn't in, must you yatta-da, yatta-da, yatta-da, yatta-da, chin, chin, chin. When there's music softly playing and I'm sitting on your lap, must you yatta-da, yatta-da, yatta-da, yatta-da, yap, yap, yap. Forward passes, second baggers, or a jockey who is hot, or boxing, or hockey, darling, so what?
0: I'll attempt some other evening.
1: Well, you can call for me at 9.
0: Calling? But if you yatta-ta, yatta-ta, yatta-ta, yatta-ta, same old line.
1: What do you mean, the same old
0: same
1: line? You asked me about my hat.
0: Well,
1: you've
0: I,
1: been standing there for an hour and a half talking your
0: I
1: big
0: just,
1: fat head off about
0: thought,
1: golf. You didn't even let me finish my story. The least you could do is let me tell you what the sales lady told us.
0: Steady.
1: Oh, now, Bing, let me...

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Look at that cat disappear. 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

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Boy, what can I do? Lying to myself, crying to myself, trying to make believe my baby's on the shelf. But it's more than I can do. 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
0: Oh, man, you got me talking all that chopster. 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

0: Now, ladies and gentlemen, we have a little novelty here for you this evening. 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
0: Oh, you rapper, you.
1: Chinatown, oh, my Chinatown.
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1: Too much knowledge, Frank. Too much knowledge.
0: Explain it to me.
1: Well, I started to school at the age of six.
0: One of them real quiz kids.
1: Yeah, started reading and writing and such.
0: Usual start.
1: As time went on, I studied lots of other things.
0: Uh-huh,
1: No, most of them didn't hurt much.
0: Well, I had other teachers.
1: Well, I got my diploma. I was real, real smart.
0: That's pretty frame, huh?
1: Of my knowledge, there was no doubt.
0: That's pretty obvious.
1: Yeah, but lately I've ascertained, that's a big word too, it wasn't even a start. Let me tell you what I found out.
0: Look at the size of my ear. It's pouring on.

0: could sing.
1: Well, this kid really came on, I can see that. 'Cause you were much too smart to be afraid at the start.
0: Frank, a little learning is a dangerous thing.
1: Well, I'd like to hear some more.
0: At first, he only wanted two.
1: Two?
0: Then he changed it to few.
1: Oh, you mean loot.
0: I even loaned that man my watch and my ring.
1: Oh, you lost your head, Pearl, completely. 'Cause you were hip to the fact that he would pay you right back.
0: Yes, that learning is a dangerous thing.
1: Yes, with his sweet talk, his so discreet talk.
0: Oh, Frank, he had me doing things I shouldn't do.
1: That cad. Ain't no denying, no sense in trying.
0: Let me tell you this, this is sad. My education's beat black and blue.
1: We get you an encyclopedia.
0: Yeah, but now I know the score at last.
1: Well, now I'm happy.
0: I'm a gal with a past that left my head, heart, and purse in a sling.
1: You mean you got yourself in hock?
0: Yeah.

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And when you touch me with the fire in every finger, and after we had said goodnight, then you linger. I kind of think you got ideas, too. 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
1: We'll meet again.

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1: Hooray for the wine buyer!
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0: 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And everybody said that it was Mr. T.
1: Well, it wasn't me, though. 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
0: That's what they said.

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0: Oh, don't tell me that, no. 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

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Listen, she's an old gossip, yapping all over the town. She's a funny old fossil. 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Now Mama won't speak to Papa no more. 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
0: Your heart goes pitter-patter. 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
1: Nice cup, isn't it?
0: Yeah, man. Put your head on my shoulder. You need someone who's older. 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
1: Tenderly,
0: there's nothing you can take to relieve that pleasant ache.

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0: I'm telling you, Papa Dean, your heart
1: all
0: don't
1: day
0: feel
1: long
0: better.
1: I seem to walk.
0: I know just what's the matter.
1: Wonder why.
0: Because I've been there once or twice myself. Hey, man,
1: I
0: put your head on my shoulder, man.
1: Sleep
0: you
1: at
0: need
1: night.
0: Someone who's older.
1: And what's Rub more, I've lost my appetite.
0: This time.
1: There's
0: nothing
1: that you can
0: take
1: twinkle in
0: to really
1: the skies.
0: Need that.

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Hope you're enjoying your day here in Hallsville.

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Sign it. Okay. Eve, Eve, Eve, Eve, Eve, Eve, Eve, Eve, Eve, Eve, Eve, Eve, Eve, Eve, Eve, Eve, Eve, Eve, Eve, Eve, Eve, Eve, Eve, Eve, Eve, Eve, Eve, Eve, Eve, Eve, Eve, Eve, Eve, Eve, Eve, Eve, Eve, Eve, Eve, Eve, Eve, Eve, Eve, Eve, Eve, Eve, Eve, Eve, Eve, Eve, Eve, Eve, Eve, Eve, Eve, Eve, Eve, Eve, Eve, Eve, Eve, Eve, Eve, Eve, Eve, Eve, Eve, Eve, Eve, Eve, Eve, Eve, Eve, Eve, Eve, Eve, Eve, Eve, Eve, Eve, Eve, Eve, Eve, Eve, Eve, Eve, Eve, Eve, Eve, Eve, Eve, Eve, Eve, Eve, Eve, Eve,